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JY jumping in the captain's chair, got you till midnight. Well, certain anxiety can help you live longer. Who knew? We'll get into it coming up here in about 10 minutes. In the meantime, John Mellencamp, Small Town, on a nice Monday evening on 93.3 The Drive, number one for classic hits.

0: 93.3 The Drive, number one for classic hits. Now, there is a new study saying certain types of anxiety can actually help you live longer, which means my personality is basically a multivitamin. Researchers studied over 400,000 people and found that there are two types of warriors. One is the unhealthy kind, stress, mood swings, doom scrolling, WebMD at 2 a.m. after a hiccup. But the other kind, they call it ARIS, people who are cautious and anxious but still emotionally stable. Apparently, those folks live longer because they eat healthier, they exercise, they don't smoke, and actually go to the doctor before their body starts making weird noises. So the friend who triple checks the stove, leaves for the airport 4 hours early, and says, text me when you get home, turns out they're not paranoid. They're basically the human version of a smoke detector with excellent health insurance.
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93.3 The Drive, number one for classic hits. You know your hospital's having a rough spring when the surgeons are losing turf wars to ants. The insects, ants. Got that story coming up. Right now, it's Bon Jovi.

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0: 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JY here with you. Now, there's a hospital in Canada that had to temporarily postpone surgeries because ants are showing up all over the building, and nobody knows where they're coming from. That's unsettling. You never want to hear a doctor say, we're still waiting on the lab results and the bug guy. Just never want to hear that. Hospitals officials say that it's not technically an infestation, which feels like something ants forced them to say during negotiations. And they're only delaying minor elective procedures until things are fully sterile again, because apparently the last thing you want during knee surgery is an ant walking across the operating room like it pays taxes there. Also, can you imagine waking up from anesthesia and hearing, good news, the surgery was a success. Bad news, one of the ants is now your primary care physician. No.
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John and Nancy. They're going to play a game with you called Who Are You? And if you correctly identify it, guess what? You're going to a Chiefs game. 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
0: 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Stuff can happen, which you got to know better. I'm just grateful I get so

93.3 The Drive, number one for classic hits. JY here with you. So Los Angeles just won a title nobody wants for the sixth straight year. Chicago was on that list, too. And if you've been eating alive at a cookout lately, you already know what it is. We'll get into it coming up in 10 minutes. In the meantime, Whitesnake, Is This Love? 93.3 The Drive.

0: 93.3 The Drive, number one for classic hits. My name is JY, and it's officially that magical time of year when we say, let's spend more time outside, and then mosquitoes say, great, the buffet is open. So Orkin just released its annual list of the worst mosquito cities in America, and Los Angeles is number one again. Chicago did make the list. I think they were number two or three. For the sixth straight year, 6 years. At this point, mosquitoes in L.A. probably have agents and podcast deals. Meanwhile, Atlanta used to dominate the list for six straight years before L.A. took over, which means mosquitoes apparently care very deeply about dynasties, right? And the rankings are based on how many people called exterminators for treatments, which feels like the most humiliating Yelp review possible, like beautiful weather, great restaurants, got carried away by bugs the size of drones, so 2 stars. Honestly, mosquitoes are the only creatures that can ruin a perfect summer night faster than somebody bringing an acoustic guitar to the cookout. And I'm sadly that guy. I'm the bringer of guitars.
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93.3 The Drive, number one for classic hits. So you know you're getting older when your teenager walks into the room dressed exactly like the kid who sold you questionable fireworks behind the bowling alley in 1997. What fads are coming back from the 90s? We'll get into that coming up here in just a few. In the meantime, Aerosmith, Dream On 93.3 The Drive.

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0: 93.3 The Drive, number one for classic hits. Hi there, JY with you. Well, apparently a bunch of 90s fads are cool again. We're talking JNCO jeans, starter jackets, Game Boys, Beanie Babies. Even ska music is creeping back in, which means somewhere right now, a trumpet player in checkerboard Vans just felt a very, very harsh disturbance in the force. And they ranked the Macarena as the number one fad of the entire decade. Really? That's the legacy? Not the internet? Not cell phones? A dance where every wedding turns into an organized cardio event for drunk uncles? Also, can we talk about how insane 90s toys were? We gave children super soakers the size of leaf blowers, sent them outside wearing rollerblades and slap bracelets like, good luck, champ! I'm sure you'll be fine.
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Of course, after John and Nancy tomorrow morning, 9 o'clock, Fritz kicks off 3 hours of uninterrupted tunes. 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And then at noon, he caps it off with the flashback lunch. 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

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The UFO files are dropping. 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Journey now. 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

0: 93.3 The Drive, number one for classic hits. My name is Jay Weiss. The government is releasing some of the UFO files, right? Basically, small blips of light in photos and video. Nothing overly compelling. Some people are actually calling the release disappointing and pretty much calling it just a nothing burger, which I don't know if I'd go that far. But, hey, at least you can grab a bite to eat to feed your, you know, deflated expectations.
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That's going to do it for me, kids. 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It is Skate O'Clock. 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
2: 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I'm DeLos Yonke. Significant differences east versus west as reflected in yesterday's latest crop progress and condition report from Ag Statistics. Illinois topsoil moisture conditions rated 17% surplus, 67% adequate. Indiana, 25% surplus, 62% adequate. In Iowa, 6% surplus, 68% adequate. Meanwhile, to the west, Nebraska, 84% is rated either short or very short. The number in Kansas is 65%, Oklahoma, 53%, and in Texas, 54%. For Illinois, those moisture readings are reflective of corn planting progress from 38 to 54% complete as of Sunday. Five-year average is 54%. We went from well ahead of schedule to right on schedule in just a few weeks' time. National number for corn planting is 57%. The five-year average is 52%. 30% of the Illinois corn crop has emerged. The five-year average is 23%. Soybean planting as of Sunday is 57%. The five-year average is 47%. National number at 49 with a five-year average at 36. 31% of the Illinois soybean crop has emerged. The five-year average is 18. Winter wheat crop nationally continues to worsen. 28% good to excellent as of Sunday, with 40% of the crop rated either poor or very poor. The Illinois crop is 73% good to excellent. In Washington, prospects for the Farm Bill are not looking up in the Senate, according to at least one longtime ag senator, as our Washington correspondent Matt Kay reports.
3: Iowa Republican Chuck Grassley says his recent conversations with Senate Ag Chair John Bozeman don't bode well.
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Yep, can't argue with that. 93.3 The Drive.

0: There you go. Super Tramp taking the long way home this morning. It's 5:43. I'm John Riley. Welcome up to the Morning Drive. Look, it's Nance.
1: Hello, good morning.
0: What's going on? Is that a new purse that you got there? A new bag?
1: No.
0: Really? The maroon one?
1: No. Huh. Nope. Had that for since Christmas.
0: Yeah, okay.
1: Or maybe I haven't had it out since Christmas, but no, I've had it for quite some time.
0: Double checking. I like to keep in touch
1: with
0: your luggage that you carry with you at all times.
1: No.
0: All right.
1: All good. Yeah.
0: How are you doing this morning?
1: I'm good. I got a good night's sleep. Went to bed super early last night. Yeah.
0: Nice.
1: And had a good night's sleep. We got this new mattress. Okay, so I told you we got this new mattress. Too firm. It was way too firm. I was not comfortable sleeping.
0: Did you not have a say in the purchase of the mattress originally?
1: Well,
0: you never tested it out?
1: I did not.
0: Okay.
1: So it was supposed to be like a medium firm, which I was fine with. Medium. Right. It's too firm. Okay. So then we got one of the spring foam things for the
0: mattress
1: top.
0: Yeah, for sure.
1: The bed is so high now, I need a step stool to get up to the bed. I'm not kidding you. And so now we're like, well, we might have to change out the box spring because the bed is so high. I'm afraid it's hard to get up.
0: You are so high maintenance.
1: I am not kidding. And the dog, I can't have the dog jumping off that thing. He's going to get hurt. So, yeah.
0: How about a rope ladder?
1: But the good news is I think that little foam topper helped.
0: Yeah. I mean, we have a sleeping really better mattress, too. But that's exactly what we do. We put one of those
1: memory foam, about
0: an inch thick thing on top of it. And it works beautifully.
1: So I went to bed at like 8 o'clock last night, ready to go.
0: Nancy's
1: How about you?
0: Do some laps or something. Yeah, I slept well, ready to rock and roll. Let's make some noise today.
1: Well, good. 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We are going to see increasing clouds today. A high near 79, and then tomorrow sunny and 68. 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
0: All right, who wants to go see the Peoria Chiefs play at Dozier Park? We got some passes for you if you win the Who Are You game at 6:10.
1: And it's 7:10. We have Question Impossible, $50 on the line. So you can win $50 to the Burger Barge.
0: And some lucky business is getting lunch on Friday, and we're going to get you in the drawing to be the workplace of the week. All of that and Manfred Mann this morning on The Drive.

0: John and Nancy. It is 5:55. Nice to see you. Thanks for being here. The Stats Heating, Cooling, and Appliance Forecast. Pretty good one again. Some clouds increasing throughout the day, but we'll hit a high of about 80 this afternoon. Chance of showers overnight, and then sunshine and 68 tomorrow. That's how it's shaping up. 48 is where we are downtown. All right, we're going to give away some Chiefs tickets to any home game this season. If you win the Who Are You game, that'll be up at 6:10. This is my friend Nancy.
1: Hello.
0: She keeps us up to date on all the other stuff that's going on.
1: A powerhouse medical partnership in Peoria will soon come to an end. OSF Healthcare announced that the Children's Hospital of Illinois, as well as the University of Illinois College of Medicine Peoria, will no longer be affiliated with the St. Jude Affiliate Network. The end of the partnership will take place June 30th. An OSF spokesperson says the way care is delivered for patients is not changing, and OSF will continue to provide specialized treatments in Peoria. President Trump said he'll reduce the 18-cent federal gas tax for a yet-to-be-determined period as U.S. fuel prices shoot higher due to the Iran war. Waiving the tax requires Congress. Gas prices have risen since the war in Iran began. 1 gallon in the U.S. is now averaging $4.52 as of Monday, the highest since 2022. Some Mother's Day fails have been hitting the internet, and they range from sad to strange, but one person suggests that both sides could request a redo this coming weekend to provide a real Mother's Day. I think everybody deserves a second chance.
0: Is that just because you forgot or something? Or
1: whatever. It doesn't matter.
0: If you snuck up on you?
1: Yep. All right, let's see what's going on with traffic. Here's Ken Zersky.
2: Good start this morning on what's going to be a busy morning downtown as the city will switch Jefferson to two-way traffic between Kumpf Boulevard and Fayette beginning at 10 this morning. That will wrap up the two-year one-way to two-way conversion project on Jefferson and Adams, now two-way. 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
0: All right, everybody's back in action today. Here's the baseball schedule. Cubs will play the Braves in Atlanta tonight. Kansas City will be in town to play the White Sox in Chicago, and it will be St. Louis out west to play the A's, and that'll be a late first pitch after 8 o'clock, so get back to baseball today.
1: 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Increasing clouds today, high of 79. Tomorrow, sunny and 68. It's 48 downtown.
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1: Good morning. It's the Stats Heating, Cooling, and Appliance Forecast. We are going to see increasing clouds today, so enjoy this sunshine right now. A high around, 79 today. Tomorrow looks good, sunny and 68. It's 48 downtown. 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
3: That's the man's name.
4: That's whose name?
3: Yes.
4: Well, go ahead and tell me.
3: Who?
5: I know that dude.
0: All right, we'll see if you know that dude. There's a famous person who's in the news for some reason today. And if you can identify their voice and tell us who it is and be the first to get it right, Nancy will set you up with this.
1: Yeah, we've got a pair of vouchers to go see any Peoria Chiefs game this season. So that's fun for the friends and the family.
0: Sure,
1: so,
0: is. Yeah. All right, here we go. Hey, this is a hard one today. I think it's hard. I don't know. We're going to see. Someone will know because it happened. And then if you saw it, you'll know immediately. Who is this?
6: I bet you thought your kid forgot to get you a Mother's Day gift. No. This is your gift, a personal message from me.
0: Okay, who's that? 685-9393. Anybody see that this weekend? 685-9393. And we will have the answer next.
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0: All right, we got a celebrity voice here. We're going to see if you know who it is. Who's this guy?
6: I bet you thought your kid forgot to get you a Mother's Day gift. No, this is your gift. A personal message from me.
0: But who's me? Let's find out. Who's this?
15: This is Brody.
0: Hey, Brody. How are you this morning?
15: Good. How are you?
0: Terrific. Do you know who that is?
15: That would be Matt Damon.
0: That's Matt Damon. Woo! Matt Damon on Saturday Night Live. He hosted on Saturday.
1: Yeah.
0: And he said for everybody who forgot to get their mom a Mother's Day gift, you know, for the next day, he said, I'll give her a personal message. So he recorded like he sat there and did a personal message that you could send to your mom from Matt Damon. Not a bad idea.
15: Oh, what a guy.
0: What a guy. Hey, Brody, I got a couple of tickets for you to enjoy a Chiefs game, any home game this year that you want to sign up for. So enjoy that.
15: All right. Thank you very much.
0: You're most welcome very much. And we'll play Who Are You again tomorrow at 6:10. Right where you got it, The Morning Drive with John and Nancy.

0: glad to see you. Fellow Beatle Ringo Starr is going to be the oldest guy out on rock tours this year. He's 84 years old, and he's taking the All-Star Band out.
1: How many cities is he hitting?
0: Enough that it's pretty, I mean, 84, that's crazy to me. But, you know, Mike Love from the Beach Boys, and Bob Dylan all are 84 years old, or will be in the next couple of weeks. But Ringo's the oldest of those three.
1: Mm-hmm.
0: And they're getting out there. I don't know. Do you take a nap? You know, do you announce that?
1: And my question yesterday, is that going to be a great show?
0: Yes. I mean, I've seen Ringo quite a few times.
1: When's the last time you saw Ringo in concert?
0: I saw Ringo. Well, it's been quite a while since.
1: Okay. He's aged quite a bit since then.
0: Correct.
1: So
0: that's correct.
1: I'm just saying.
0: But he's pretty spunky, Ringo Starr. He's always been entertaining. So we'll see. I don't know that he would go out if he wasn't. It's like that. I think he listens.
1: I don't know.
0: To people.
1: I think okay.
0: You know.
1: I mean.
0: Maybe. All right, we'll see. Stats, heating, cooling, and appliance forecast. Clouds increasing throughout the day today. It's really nice and sunny downtown at this hour. High of 79 this afternoon. Sunshine at 68 tomorrow. We're at 48 in downtown Peoria. We've got the Question Impossible game rolling up at 7:10. We will do that. And you could win this gift card to the Burger Bars. That's a great way to start the day. But first, here's everything else that's going on.
1: OS Healthcare announced its Children's Hospital of Illinois and the University of Illinois College of Medicine Peoria will end their affiliation with the St. Jude Affiliate Network on June 30th. OSF said patient care and specialized treatments in Peoria will continue without interruption, and additional information will be shared with families to ensure continuity of care at the clinic. The St. Jude Affiliate Clinic opened in Peoria in 1972. President Trump will travel to Beijing today for a high-stakes summit with China's leader, where the war in Iran is expected to be a major focus. China has long been a close ally of Iran and is the main importer of Iranian oil. The trip comes as President Trump said the ceasefire with Iran is on life support, and his aides say he is more seriously weighing renewed combat operations. From groceries to gas to rent, rising prices are straining household budgets, and many people feel it's harder to get ahead or even just stay afloat. A new CNN poll finds 76% of Americans say higher prices are their biggest financial problem right now, though some are cautiously optimistic that relief may be on the horizon. Time for traffic. Here's Ken Zersky.
2: Slowdowns on Route 6 in both directions, and it looks like they've switched to the right lane blocked both ways. That was the left lane through the work zone I-74 to War Memorial Drive. And it always gets an early start. That's the milling resurfacing work on Route 24, and they're milling on Route 24 eastbound, starting there around College Drive. So that's where we're slowing things down in East Peoria eastbound, just past College Drive, left lane block to McCluggage Road. 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
0: Cubs are playing the Braves tonight in Atlanta. Kansas City starts a series with the White Sox in Chicago this evening. And St. Louis will be out in Sacramento to play the A's. That's a late start just because, you know, it's West Coast. That game's first pitch is 8:40 tonight.
1: 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Increasing clouds today, high of 79. Tomorrow, sunny and 68. It's 48 downtown.
0: So it's that time of year again. I saw a story yesterday that said Kevin Bacon was out hiking with his kids, and he was attacked by bees, like a lot of them.
1: Yeah, I saw that.
0: So I'm like, I've been there, done that. What's your insect attack story? We'll have that next.
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0: All right, it is 6:29. You are tuned to the Morning Drive with John and Nancy. You know, it's just it's back to it when everything starts to warm up. The insects start to get rolling again.
1: Spider yesterday in the house, spider this morning. I'm like, what's going on here?
0: Kevin Bacon got attacked by bees over the weekend when he was hiking with his kids.
10: And so she says, Dad, hey, there's a beehive. Watch out. So these bees, they must not have liked my work or something because they left the two of them alone and they went full on after me. Let's attack KB. Bees stinging me everywhere, including underneath my shirt.
1: Oh, my gosh.
10: Now, it was very nice of my daughter to not take out her phone and start videoing this epic bee sting dance that I was doing.
1: I mean, you laugh, but seriously, that is serious business.
0: Serious business.
1: If he was, like, allergic, he could have died.
0: You know, my story is, so I put this up on Facebook, you know, what's your insect attack story? And, our friend and radio legend Dan Dermody says he mowed over a nest of ground hornets got stung 20 times. He is my bee sting buddy.
1: Yeah.
0: I did that same thing in my old house. I'm out there mowing, and I went over a ground hornet nest. I had no idea.
1: Oof.
0: I got stung on my legs. I got stung under my shirt like That's Kevin awful. Bacon. I even got one into my shorts.
1: It's not funny. It's really not.
0: It was not pleasant, that's for sure. Charles says he was stung 9 times by a nest of yellow jackets.
1: That's awful.
0: And then he was stung on the ear by a yellow jacket and had severe anaphylactic shock and almost died.
1: This is what
0: sting.
1: I'm talking about.
0: I mean, it can be really bad. So what stung you? What's your sting story?

0: juicy. That Kevin Bacon bee attack story is on Instagram, by the way. And then he says his daughter didn't film him doing the dance, the getting attacked by bees dance.
1: Yeah.
0: But he does her he has her do an impression of it. If you want to go see it, it's actually really funny. She's in her 20s, I guess. But
1: okay.
0: She's like flailing around. And it's not like the Footloose dance with Kevin Bacon. It's much different. Several people on our Facebook page say they've been stung by fire ants. Fire ants are bad.
1: They hurt, too.
0: My oldest got bit by a bunch of them out in Texas one time. That was pretty awful. That was bad. What was your worst? What's your worst insect?
1: Probably like
0: sting?
1: Just. I have not had any like major where I've gotten stung by like a bunch. Just like a wasp.
0: Yeah.
1: That's one wasp was enough for me. Really. You know.
0: Look at this. Mark sent this for you, Nance, because I know how much you like spiders. He said he had this spider bite on his wrist for 2 months.
1: Yeah.
0: He thought it had actually laid eggs there. He sent you a picture.
1: Yeah, that's. You got to be careful. I mean, all of them. Yeah.
0: Yeah. He says he's not a fan of spiders. And then this, you always worry about this, right? Tammy had the classic bee stung her tongue because she didn't know it was in her soda can.
1: Ooh.
0: Right? You go and pick up your soda. And then Ron says he got bit by South Carolina sand fleas.
1: Don't know what those are.
0: I don't know either, but he says he has scars still 30 years later. Don't mess with the South Carolina sand fleas. It sounds like a
1: sounds like we should all stay inside.

0: She's a beauty on the morning drive with John and Nancy. That's what you show people after you get stung. Ooh, isn't that a beauty? Ooh. Carol says she was up in her attic, got stung by a bunch of wasps, her face and hands, and had to go to the ER. I mean, that's, you know, antibiotics, steroids, that kind of stuff, right? If you're allergic.
1: I'm really, that's serious business.
0: Super dangerous. And then David Wilson said he got stung by a mud dauber in his left shoulder blade. A neighbor had to take the stinger out with pliers.
1: It's a mud dauber.
0: Apparently, it's a very large wasp kind of thing, and you have to take the stingers out with pliers. Holy cow. That just sounds painful, doesn't it? Who's this?
2: Great show, John and Nancy. It's Tim. How are you?
0: I'm doing well.
1: Hi, Tim.
0: So what stung you?
2: Oh, my gosh. 1987, Glen Oak Park, off of Prospect Avenue on the corner. Two houses in, doing a landscape job, tore the old ties out. Bees came after me on the Vermeer. Boom, right up my pants. Had to pull my pants down, ran down the street, and I'll never forget it. And I only got stung four times, though. That's it. But
1: wow.
2: That's the worst time. I'm going to tell you, John, it was not fun. I mean, I hit the main hive.
0: I'm only laughing just because somebody went, hey, is that our landscaper with no pants running down the street?
2: Exactly. I had three guys with me, and every one of them it was a story for 10 years.
0: Oh,
2: they were just laughing. So, but, you know, next time I did this, I wore jeans, not shorts.
0: There you go.
2: Yeah. And that might not have helped. That might not have helped, but I don't know.
0: I might not have ever put shorts on again after that. Holy cow.
1: Yikes.
0: All right. Coming up here in a second, some insect facts that are going to make you go, you're going to actually make that noise. That's coming up here in just a second.
1: The Stats Heating, Cooling, and Appliance Forecast. Increasing clouds today, a high near 80. Some showers tonight, and then tomorrow, sunny and 68. It's 48 downtown.
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0: All right, so it's that time of year again. We're going to start watching out for insect stings again. Kevin Bacon got attacked by those bees. Posted on Instagram about it. Made me, it's like you can't, you feel so helpless when you're getting attacked by bees. Because they're just everywhere. Calvin said he knocked down a hornet's nest that he thought was empty. It wasn't. Hornets were not amused. They don't take that sitting down, those hornets. That's for sure. Here are some insect fun facts that'll make you go, ugh. So, there are more insects in 1 square mile of rural land than there are human beings on Earth. Wrap your head around that. That's how many of these little guys are after us all the time. Here's another one. The fleas, just regular old fleas. They can jump 100 times their own body length to get up into your bed, right? So that's the equivalent of a human being leaping over a skyscraper. That's how far a flea can jump.
6: Yeah, that's a disturbing. Definitely.
0: Right? Right? And this one I thought was interesting, too. So a ladybug can consume more than 5,000 aphids during its lifetime. That makes them a natural form of pest control. So the ladybugs are actually doing us a favor.
6: Yeah. You see them around your house. Yeah, which
0: keep,
6: we do.
0: Keep them around, right? That's all right. And then the oldest living... Let's see, where was this? I just saw this a minute ago. The oldest living insect is a female termite, like a termite queen. Hmm. They can live up to 50 years to keep on eating your house. So, all right, we'll keep your sting stories going on the Facebook page. I'm obligated now to play Sting. And the police.

0: 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It's all about barbecue.
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0: We'll even bring it to you so you can keep working.

0: Mike's on the morning drive. It's 6:55. I'm John Riley. Nance is here. Here's one final insect fun fact that'll make you go, ugh. A cockroach can live for up to a week without a head.
1: Yeah.
0: So beheading the cockroaches, that's not the way to get rid of them. Just to let you know, if that's what your plans were for this morning. Stats, heating, cooling, and appliance forecast. Clouds increasing throughout the day, but staying pretty warm. It'll hit around 80 this afternoon. Sunshine and 68 tomorrow, and we are presently holding at, let's see what my temp says. Mine says 48. What does yours say?
1: Mine says 48.
0: All right, so we're in concurrence. Excellent work. After 7, we'll play Question Impossible. What else is up this morning?
1: President Trump says he'll reduce the 18-cent federal gas tax for a yet-to-be-determined amount, period, as U.S. fuel prices shoot higher due to the Iran war. Gas prices have risen since the war in Iran began, with 1 gallon in the United States now averaging $4.52 a gallon. The hantavirus outbreak aboard the cruise ship remains low risk to the general public, as 18 passengers from the MV Honduras arrived at specialized U.S. facilities Monday. Several U.S. health officials also say Americans should not panic because the virus does not spread easily between people. A new report points out how many small businesses are selling hats these days to, quote, world build. The idea is that turning us all into walking billboards and fans are more valuable than just advertising. It makes sense. Historically, it's essentially what sports teams have done to spread the growth of fan bases. And more recently, hats have obviously been used to signal affiliation with political parties. Now with traffic, here's Ken Zerski.
2: Before we get into this busy 7 o'clock hour, always slow downs. Route 6 starts early with the lane closures both directions. I-74 to War Memorial Drive, and it looks like they've switched to the right lane block, have been the left lane closed. And the milling work, yeah, they're milling eastbound Route 24 in East Peoria. That's from College Drive east to McCluggage Road. 272-1813 is the OSF Medical Group Traffic Spotter Hotline. 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
0: All right, baseball back in action today. Cubs are in Atlanta to play the Braves at 6:15. It will be Kansas City in Chicago. Starting a series with the White Sox. That game's at 6:40 tonight. And then out on the West Coast, St. Louis playing the A's. And that will be an 8:40 first pitch in Sacramento.
1: 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Increasing clouds today with a high around 80. Tomorrow, sunny and 68. It's 48 downtown.
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0: I think it's the Cars, and you're hearing it right here on 93.3 The Drive, number one for classic hits. It's 7-11. My name is John Riley, and this is my friend Nancy Flagg.
1: 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Really nice day. Sunshine now. We'll see increasing clouds, but there will be a high of 80. Tomorrow, sunny and 68. 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
0: All right, the Burger Barn's legendary Central Illinois eatery right there on Meadow Avenue in East Peoria has given us some gift cards to give away. We appreciate that, as always, here on Question Impossible. Today's is $50, and all you got to do to get it is answer our question impossible this morning and be the first to do so.
1: Right.
0: So here we go. Nancy's got a question.
1: Yeah, this happens to about 11,000 people in the United States every day.
0: Well, I know it's not win question impossible.
1: No,
0: I know
1: it's
0: that.
1: Not. Nope.
0: Well, let's see if we can make it happen to at least one person. 685-9393 is the number to call. That's area code 309. 685-9393. Who wants the gift card? We'll find out next, because your answers are coming up.
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0: 93.3 The Drive, number one for classic hits and home of Question Impossible, which we're playing right now. Got a $50 gift card to the Burger Barge if someone can figure it out this morning. Who's this?
16: Hey, good morning. This is Greg from McLean.
0: Greg,
16: how you guys doing?
0: From McLean. How you doing this morning, Greg?
16: Well, I was doing much better, and then I thought about my answer, and I don't know about it.
0: Well, here's your question.
1: This happens to about 11,000 people in the United States every day.
16: I was going to say they get their citizenship.
0: Oh, that is incorrect, but a fine try, Greg. Thank you.
16: That would be a lot of people.
0: That would be. Yeah. Thank you for calling. All right, see ya. 685-9393 is the number. It's Tom Petty on

0: 93.3 The Drive, number one for classic hits. You are tuned to The Morning Drive. We're playing Question Impossible for this $50 gift card to the Burger Barge right there, so you can go get a wonderful array of burgers and seafood and boat drinks and sides
1: all
0: and salads
1: yes.
0: and all the whole nine yards. All right, so here's our question this morning.
1: This happens to about 11,000 people in the United States every day.
0: Every day. Who's this?
2: This is Carl.
0: Carl, nice to have you on the radio show. Where are you from?
2: Peoria.
0: Excellent. Nice to hear. Have you here. What do you think the answer is this morning?
2: Turn 65.
0: That's what it is!
1: Yay! All right.
0: 11,000 Americans turn 65 every day.
1: Yep.
0: That's crazy.
2: I've been trying for 3 years.
0: Hey, something like that. Hey, well done, Carl. I've got a $50 gift card for you to the Burger Barge. Enjoy that.
2: All right.
0: Yeah. Carl's been trying to win for 3 years, see? Stick with it.
1: All right.
0: Hang with it. Eventually, awesome. It's your day. Well done. We'll play again tomorrow so someone else can win. That's a first-time winner right there, Carl. Very good.

0: Classic there for Elton John, Candle in the Wind. You are tuned to The Morning Drive with John and Nancy at 725. Stats, heating, cooling, and appliance forecast is a good one. Clouds increasing throughout the day. We'll hit about 80, and then could be rainy overnight, but we expect more sun tomorrow and a high of 68. We're at 50 in downtown Peoria. Question impossible. Got a fairly quick win there, so we'll get to the answer to that here in just a second. Today, like 10 a.m. this morning, for the first time since 1951.
1: Big news.
0: We will have two-way traffic on Jefferson and two-way traffic on Adams operating downtown Peoria.
1: They've done it. All that work downtown has paid off now. We're going to see the results.
0: And I will tell you this, and again, there's still a lot of construction, you know, equipment and cones and stuff sitting around this morning. They're getting rid of all that eventually. But it does look nice going through downtown.
1: It does.
0: You know what I mean? I was driving downtown this morning. I'm just like, man.
1: Did you think it wouldn't?
0: No, I don't know. You can't really tell when they have everything all torn up, you know? Yeah. But they're doing a really good job with it. It looks all very nice and brand new and smooth. And it's just nice. Downtown is going to benefit.
1: Just be aware, right? Just be aware there is a change.
0: And, yeah, that's right. Because people are still used to going one way.
1: So
0: keep an eye out for a minute. It should all run smoothly.
1: A powerhouse medical partnership in Peoria will soon come to an end. OSF Healthcare announced that the Children's Hospital of Illinois, as well as the University of Illinois College of Medicine Peoria, will no longer be affiliated with the St. Jude affiliate network as of June 30th. An OSF spokeswoman says the way care is delivered for patients is not changing, and OSF will continue to provide specialized treatments in Peoria. President Trump says he'll reduce the 18-cent federal gas tax for a yet-to-be-determined period as U.S. fuel prices shoot higher. Waiving the tax does require Congress. Gas prices have risen since the war in Iran began, with 1 gallon in the United States now averaging $4.52. Some Mother's Day fails have been hitting the internet, and they range from sad to strange. But one person suggests that both sides could request a redo this coming weekend. If you really messed it up, you can provide a real Mother's Day this weekend again.
0: I guess
1: why not?
0: You can always have your own holiday do-over.
1: Yeah, because really, Mother's Day is just a day. You could honor your mom every day.
0: Every day is Mother's Day. That's right, Nance.
1: Let's check traffic. Here's Ken Zersky.
2: Westbound McCluggage Bridge is slowing down from Route 116, and we might see that eastbound lane closure up like we did yesterday around this time. They did have that picked up before the afternoon rush hour. On the East Peoria side of the McCluggage Bridge on top of the hill and eastbound east of College Drive, left lane is blocked to McCluggage Road as they continue the milling work. And it's slow on Route 6 with the change now. The right lane blocked through the work zone from War Memorial Drive to I-74. 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
0: All right, baseball back on today. Cubs will be playing the Braves in Atlanta at 6:15 tonight. It'll be the Royals in town to play the White Sox at 6:40. And the Cardinals are traveling out west to play the A's in Sacramento. That is an 8:40 first pitch tonight.
1: Increasing clouds today, a high near 80. Tomorrow looking good, sunny and 68. It's 48 downtown. Our question impossible. This happens to about 11,000 people in the United States every day.
0: Sure does. We'll find out what it is next.
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0: All right, it's 7:32. I am John Riley. Here's Nance Flagg over here.
1: Hello.
0: And we're playing Question Impossible this morning, and we're trying to answer this question.
1: This happens to about 11,000 people in the United States every day.
0: Every day. Who's this?
9: This is Carl.
0: Carl, nice to have you on the radio show. Where are you from?
9: Peoria.
0: Excellent. Nice to hear. Have you here. What do you think the answer is this morning?
9: Turn 65.
0: That's what it is!
1: Yay!
0: 11,000 Americans turn 65 every day.
1: Yeah.
0: That's crazy,
9: isn't it? I've been trying for 3 years.
0: Yeah, something like that. Hey, well done, Carl. I've got a $50 gift card for you to the Burger Barge. Enjoy that.
9: All right.
0: First-time winner.
1: Look, it pays to hang in there and keep trying.
0: It does. You too can be a first-time winner because we're playing Question Impossible again tomorrow morning at 7:10. And we're also going to put all that up, Carl included, on the QI Rewind at 933thedrive.com. Thanks for playing.

0: are tuned to the Morning Drive with John and Nancy. That's in parentheses, Anthony's song. And Billy Joel told us one time on the School of Rock that the Anthony from that song came from when he was growing up. Somebody in the neighborhood had a kid named Anthony,
1: yep.
0: And the mom would yell out the window every night for dinner, Anthony!
1: We remember that, right? I think my mom yelled, Anthony.
0: And Billy Joel just remembered that name from his neighborhood, so he made that. That's where Anthony came from in that song. We'll learn more cool stuff on the School of Rock this morning. That'll roll up at 8:30 here on the Morning Drive.
1: 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Increasing clouds today, high of 79. Tomorrow, sunny and 68. 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

0: Sure, it's buzz time. The buzz is what's hot. It's what's not. It's what America is buzzing about. America's buzzing about our new idol today.
1: America. The winner of American Idol 2026 is...
0: From Willow Springs, Missouri.
2: Okay, well, we'll have to keep an eye out for that name then.
0: Married mom of three little boys. Says she's been singing her whole life. And what happens when you win American Idol? Every now and then, you get hyper famous. I mean, there's a lot of American Idol winners that have kind of you've forgotten about. But, you know, Carrie Underwood, she did okay. Kelly Clarkson did
2: okay.
0: Lots
2: of people, right? Yeah.
0: I mean, there's a lot of folks
2: that have done it.
0: So keep an eye out for Hannah Harper in the future.
2: So coming up on television tonight, there is a special that kind of just caught our eye. It's called The Mystery of Richard Simmons, a Diane Sawyer special.
3: For all the people that are worrying about me, I want to tell them that I love them with my whole heart and soul. And that, not to worry, Richard's fine. You haven't seen the last of me. I'll come back, and I'll come back strong.
2: So this special investigates the fitness icon's decade-long disappearance and 2024 death. It features interviews with his inner circle and rare access to his home to explain his abrupt withdrawal from public health or life. You know, the thing is, he just says, I just want to be private now.
0: Right.
2: He was just kind of like, people just leave me alone.
0: It was so interesting, though, because what happens is, so he was so not private in the 80s, right? I mean, Richard Simmons was everywhere, had his show, had his videos. He was a guest on every talk show, every radio show. Richard Simmons was everywhere for a decade, you know what I mean? And then all of a sudden just disappeared.
2: Well, it was a little bit ridiculous. He did pass away in 2024. True. Apparently, he fell at his home. So his death was ruled accidental due to complications from the fall and heart disease, but... Again, at that point, there's no suspicion. Like, they make it sound like there's this big suspicion.
0: Well, we'll see what Diane Sawyer has to say about it, because she's got the special coming out. When does that air?
2: Yes, tonight.
0: Okay.
2: That is tonight.
0: And that is your buzz. And here's your Bon Jovi on the track.

0: 756, the Stats Heating, Cooling, and Appliance forecast. Pretty nice today. Clouds increasing throughout the day, but we'll hit 80. And then some rain overnight, but sunshine tomorrow, again, a high of 68. That's not altogether bad, is it? Nancy says, if you're stressed out, you should be Jimmy Buffett maxing. She was just telling me that earlier.
1: Well, I just thought that was interesting.
0: Yeah, well, I'll tell you who's Jimmy Buffett maxing is Captain Adam.
1: Oh, yeah. Okay.
0: He's Jimmy Buffett maxing every day. Captain Adam does Yacht Rock Radio every Sunday morning from 7 to 9. If you want to find out what Jimmy Buffett maxing is, it is a thing. And it'll be on the School of Rock at 8:30 this morning.
1: OSF Healthcare announced its Children's Hospital of Illinois and the University of Illinois College of Medicine Peoria will end their affiliation with the St. Jude Affiliate Network on June 30th. OSF said patient care and specialized treatments in Peoria will continue without interruption, and additional information will be shared with families. The St. Jude Affiliate Clinic opened in Peoria in 1972. President Trump will travel to Beijing today for a high-stakes summit with China's leader, where the war in Iran is expected to be a major focus. China has long been a close ally of Iran and is the main importer of Iranian oil. From groceries to gas to rent, rising prices are straining household budgets. And many people feel it's harder to get ahead or even just stay afloat. A new CNN poll finds 76% of Americans say higher prices are their biggest financial problem, though some are cautiously optimistic that relief may be on the horizon. Time to check in with Ken Zersky and traffic.
2: Both lanes look to still be open eastbound on the McCluggage Bridge. That was down to one lane by this time yesterday. Westbound is a pretty typical morning delay starting westbound before Route 116. And eastbound Route 24, they are working, the milling crews. They're east of College Drive now, heading towards Grange Road. Westbound 474 just tight through the crossover, and then northbound Route 6 takes over. That's the road work all the way to War Memorial Drive. A switch now, it's the right lane block both directions, with southbound Route 6 slowing down before War Memorial Drive. 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I'm Ken Zersky, UfteringAutoGroup.com, Traffic 1.
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0: Pardon me, Ken. I didn't mean to jump all over you there. That was Ken Zersky, by the way, Traffic 1. Cubs will travel to Atlanta to play the Braves today at 6:15. Kansas City in Chicago for the White Sox series to begin at 6:40, and the Cardinals are on the West Coast to play the A's in Sacramento. That's a late first pitch out west. Starts at 8:40.
1: Increasing clouds, a high of 79. Tomorrow, sunny and 68. It's 50 downtown.
3: John, Nancy, the morning drive.
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0: All right, it's graduation season, I'm telling you. Nancy's son graduated from college this past weekend. Everybody was having a graduation party for their high schoolers this weekend everywhere all around my neighborhood. But the coolest good news graduation story I've heard lately coming up at 8:10. You'll like this. And on the School of Rock this morning, apparently we all need to be Jimmy Buffett Maxing.
1: Yes.
0: Jimmy Buffett maxing to de-stress ourselves. We'll tell you how to get that done at 8:30.
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1: Good morning. 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We're going to see increase in clouds today, high of 79. Chance of showers tonight, then sunny and 68 tomorrow. It's 50 downtown. 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
0: All week long on the Who Are You game, a celebrity identification game that we do at 6:10 in the morning here on the Morning Drive. All week long, we got Chiefs tickets for you. You can pick any home game and go.
1: Can't wait to get out there.
0: So we will do that again tomorrow morning at 6:10. Up next, it's graduation time. Everybody's graduating. Everybody's graduating.
1: Love it.
0: There were just high school graduation parties all over my neighborhood yesterday, and Nancy's son graduated from
1: college. Got lots of graduations coming up this weekend.
0: All kinds of graduations. A very special graduation is occurring this week, and I'm going to tell you about it on some good news next.
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8: Good news, there's a monkey jumping on houses in the neighborhood.
0: Yeah, all graduations are good news, right? That's good news. But this one's particularly good, I thought. So, retired firefighter Alan Kent, 22 years ago... He basically saved a woman's life and her baby because she was very pregnant and going through a medical emergency. He was on the scene. He helped deliver the baby and saved her life, too. So everybody's saved, which is amazing. That's 22 years ago. Well, this past weekend, he traveled 800 miles to see that little baby that he saved graduate.
1: Very cool.
0: Because the families have obviously maintained a little bit of a relationship after all that went down. Here's Chloe and Alan.
12: Well, I heard Stacy upstairs screaming, and I was like, I think we're going to have a baby.
13: Alan was the first person to hold me, and we've had a special bond ever since.
12: Stacy, after the birth of Chloe, stopped by the station. We started making a connection, and Stacy wanted that connection to continue.
13: There is so much hope in the world and goodness in the world, even in a heartbroken world.
12: In our line of work, you know, we don't usually have all the time good things happen. To have something as great as this was, and then to continue out throughout the years to watch her grow, that's been that connection, that bond throughout the years.
0: How about it?
1: Very nice.
9: That's what I got for y'all today.

0: Black Crows, and she talks to angels. On the Morning Drive with John and Nancy, it's 8:24. I talk to Angel every day. Here she is.
1: Oh, look at you.
0: It's Nancy Flat. Look, there she is.
1: Very nice. What did you do?
0: I don't.
1: Why are you trying to suck up?
0: Stats, heating, cooling, and appliance forecast. Clouds increasing throughout the day. We'll hit 80, so that's pretty cool. And then sunny and 68 tomorrow. Might see a little rain overnight tonight. We're holding at about 50 in downtown Peoria. Actually, a little warmer than that, 56 now. So I don't know which way to go out. I don't know which way to go out of the parking garage.
1: Oh, Adams or Jefferson?
0: Yeah.
1: Well, Jefferson is not going till 10, I thought.
0: Oh, yeah. Well, I'll be here way past 10, but it's like I just don't know.
1: There's big news happening in downtown Peoria, if you don't know. Both Jefferson and Adams are turning to two-way. Well, Adams is already there.
0: Yeah, but Jefferson's, they're opening that up at 10 o'clock. So while people are who have been driving on that since 1951 are probably going to start driving down the wrong side of the road, we accept that. But I just don't know. I kind of feel like now you can only go out of the parking garages to the right now. That's part of the deal. So I'd be pulling out and going basically the wrong way on Jefferson right out of the gate. Because it never used to go that way.
1: I know, but that actually saves time on my trip.
0: Me too, but I'm just saying it's going to feel weird to turn out of the parking garage to the right and go up the...
1: I can't wait.
0: Jefferson the wrong way. This conversation right here shows you exactly how exciting Maya and Nancy's life are. This is how thrilling.
1: It's true. Sorry, folks.
0: You know, this is how big league famous entertainers occupy their time.
1: Yeah. Be prepared.
0: Okay.
1: All right. Should I do the news?
0: Here comes the rest of the day.
1: President Trump said on Monday he will reduce the 18 cents federal gas tax for a period of time as U.S. fuel prices shoot higher due to the Iran war. The hantavirus outbreak aboard the MV Hondius remains low risk to the general public. 18 passengers from the cruise ship arrived at specialized U.S. facilities Monday. Several U.S. health officials also say Americans should not panic because the virus does not spread easily between people. And there's a new report. It points out how many small businesses are now selling hats these days. It says here to, quote, world bill. The idea is that turning us all into walking billboards and fans are more valuable than just advertising. And they give an example as of sports teams, because sports teams have built their fan base, using hats and merch and that kind of thing for years. Let's check traffic. Here's Ken Zersky.
2: Hey, the westbound McCluggage Bridge delay, that was from Route 116, maybe a little before at one point. That's now cleared out. While eastbound, we're not seeing an extra lane closure today like we did yesterday. We started early with this 24 reporting the paving work that's continuing eastbound between College and Grange Road, and Route 6 is still slow, and there's been a change. The right lane is now blocked both directions. Southbound Route 6 is heavy before War Memorial Drive, northbound I-74. Spring is here. 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Traffic 1.
0: Round the ball diamonds tonight. The Cubs are in Atlanta to play the Braves. That first pitch is at 6:15. Kansas City in town to play the White Sox at 6:40 in Chicago, and the Cardinals are traveling out west to play the A's in Sacramento. It's a late game because it's West Coast. First pitch, 8:40 tonight.
1: We are going to see increasing clouds today, high of 79. Tomorrow, sunny and 68. 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
0: All right, life can be stressful. Life can be, you know, feel like you're on a treadmill. Life can make you feel like you're trapped inside. Apparently, you need to go outside and you need to start Jimmy Buffett maxing. This is now a thing that's out on the internet. Yes, it is a thing. There are several websites talking about it, and in particularly, an Instagram clip from one of the fans of Jimmy Buffett maxing that explains how you do it
1: okay.
0: So that you can relax your life. Here it is.
17: You need to start Jimmy Buffett maxing. Jimmy lived every day to the absolute fullest. He built an empire off the things he loved, like music. He enjoyed the little things, like sunshine, the ocean, margaritas, friends, music. He didn't let the little things worry him. And most importantly, he built a life that felt like a 24/7 vacation.
0: There you go.
1: I think we should definitely all be maxing the Jimmy Buffett way.
0: All right, let's see if it works. So just pretend right now, close your eyes unless you're driving, and pretend you're on vacation on the School of Rock.

0: 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It's 8:40.
1: 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We're going to see increasing clouds today, a high around 80. Tomorrow, sunny and 68. It's 55 downtown. 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
3: You are tuned to The Morning Drive with John and Nancy. It's 8:45. Here are three things we learned on the show today. Kevin Bacon, the actor, got attacked by bees over the weekend.
4: Yikes.
3: And in one degree of separation from Kevin Bacon, I have also been attacked by bees. Isn't that crazy?
4: Be careful out there.
3: Anyway, we were talking about our insect attack stories, and we got them going on Facebook. 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
4: From The Buzz, we learned that The Mystery of Richard Simmons, a Diane Sawyer special, will air this evening on ABC. The special investigates the fitness icon's decade-long disappearance and 2024 death, which that sounds suspicious. There's nothing suspicious about his death.
3: Well, let's wait till we watch it.
4: Mm-hmm. Okay. Our question impossible. This happens to about 11,000 people in the United States every day.
3: What is it, Carl?
5: Turn 65.
3: That's what it is. 11,000 of us turn 65. Carl knew that.
4: First
3: time winner.
4: And he has tried to get in for 3 years, he said. So keep trying, folks.
3: Carl's a victor on Question Impossible. Yep. We'll play again tomorrow morning at 7:10. And who knows? Maybe you could be a first time winner tomorrow. Yeah. That'd be cool. Poison on the drive.

0: Magic Man on the Morning Drive with John and Nancy. Good morning. Thanks for being here. It's 8:56.
1: Yeah, good day today.
0: Yeah, for sure.
1: Enjoy the sunshine right now. We will see some increase in clouds through the day, but a high near 80. Tomorrow, sunny and 68. It's 54 downtown.
0: And Ken's got traffic.
2: Yeah, we're just a little more than an hour away from the big change on Jefferson downtown, going to two-way traffic, effectively then ending the two-year one-way to two-way Adams and Jefferson. Now, southbound on Route 6 is still slowing down a little before War Memorial Drive, northbound from I-474 and the crossover. It looks like they've switched the lane closure from the left to the right lane, block both directions on Route 6. And slowdowns on the McCluggage Bridge westbound are just on the Peoria side. We're not seeing an eastbound extra lane closure today like we did yesterday. 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
7: 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I think it went really well. Really well.
0: Thanks for hanging out with us this morning. We'll do it all again bright and early tomorrow.
1: Yes, indeed.
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1: I think you're... wait, we didn't do the barbecue last week? Or was that the week before?
0: No, maybe it is mine. All right, we'll work on that. Anyway, Fritz is in next.
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Good morning. My name is Fritz. Got Brian Adams coming up. Also, Seeger. 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

woke last night to the sound of thunder. How far off I sat and wondered. Started humming a song from 1962. Ain't it funny how the night moves when you just don't seem to have as much to lose. 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

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The Chiefs are on the road pretty much all week long. 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Next Tuesday is their next game. We got free tickets for you again tomorrow morning at John and Nancy. 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

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It feels a little more like summer today. 82 is going to be our high this afternoon. We feel low near 50 overnight tonight. Sunny and 70 tomorrow, mid-70s for the rest of the work week. 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

Becky and Morton wanted a song she could dance to. 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

93.3 The Drive, number one for classic hits. Yeah, feeling like mid-May today. 82 is going to be the high this afternoon. 52 overnight tonight. Tomorrow we're going to be in the mid-70s. Looks like about the same on

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I know last week was National Nurses Week. 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

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My name is Fritz. 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
18: In the Stats Heating, Cooling, and Appliance forecast today, increasing clouds, gusts up to 36 miles an hour, a high of 80. Tonight, chance of showers and thunderstorms, otherwise mostly cloudy, and a low of 52. Wednesday, hump day, sunny and 69. 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

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We're talking about what we bring you if you are the workplace of the week. 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
17: The Stats Heating, Cooling, and Appliance forecast today. Increasing clouds, gusty with a high of 80. Chance of showers and thunderstorms tonight. Otherwise, mostly cloudy, low of 52. Sunny hump day, 69 for your high tomorrow. All right. 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
24: The Stats Heating, Cooling, and Appliance forecast today. Increasing clouds, gusty with a high around 80. Tonight, chance of showers and thunderstorms, mostly cloudy and a low of 52. Sunny Wednesday and a high of 69. 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

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Dozier Field, if you've never been to a Chiefs game there, we'll let you go on us. 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

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She posted on Facebook over the weekend, Happy Mother's Day, wishing all the mamas out there the beautiful day they deserve. Enjoy. And lots of little emojis afterward. 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
23: In the Stats Heating, Cooling, and Appliance forecast, increasing clouds today, gusty with a high of 80. Gusts could get up to 36 miles an hour. Tonight, chance of showers and thunderstorms, mostly cloudy, low of 52. Then tomorrow, sunshine and a high flirting with 70. 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
17: 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Today, increasing clouds. Gusty with a high of 80. Chance of showers and thunderstorms tonight. Otherwise, mostly cloudy. Low dipping down to about 52. Sunny Wednesday and a high right around 70. 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

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Tomorrow morning, John and Nancy would love to have you join them as they play another round of the Question Impossible. 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
8: And the Stats Heating, Cooling, and Appliance Forecast. We're looking at increasing clouds, gusty with a high of 80. Tonight, chance of showers, thunderstorms, mostly cloudy, low of 52. Wednesday, sunny and a high around 70. Your weather is brought to you by our friends at the Paradise. 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That is going to do it. Steck, he's got you next, coming up at 3 o'clock right here on 93.3 The Drive. 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

0: They can't get enough. 93.3 The Drive, number one for classic hits. It's Tuesday. Hello, kids. Deck show. Beautiful day. A little breezy out there, but warming up to about 80.
1: Yeah.
0: I'll take it.

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17: Happy National Limerick Day.
0: Oh, I forgot now. I thought it was limerick. Limerick. Whatever way, you know what? You know what it is. It's National Limerick Day. Paying homage to a man who made short poems widespread. Edward Lear, ladies and gentlemen. So how's it work? I think it's just with five lines. The first two rhyming with the fifth line. And then the third and the fourth lines rhyming together. Limericks are quick and they're just funny little poems. Like, for instance, there was an old man of Peru who watched his wife making stew. But once by mistake, in a stove she did bake. An unfortunate man of Peru. There you go. We'll get baked in an oven, I guess. Hey, happy birthday today. Kix Brooks of Brooks and Dunn, 71 today. Billy Squire turned 76 and Steve Winwood, 78 today. Yes, sir. You want to go to Chuck E. Cheese? Chuck E. Cheese.

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19: All right, drive. Weather stats, heating, cooling, and appliance forecast warming up to about 80 today. A little breezy out there as well, down to 52 tonight. Could see some rain possibly in the 8 o'clock hours, what they're calling for. So 30% chance of that. So warming up to about 70 and sunshine on Wednesday. Sunny and 72 coming up on Thursday. 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

a battlefield. Oh, we got a winner last night on American Idol. You missed out. Yes. All the way from Willow Springs, Missouri. Yeah, the Show Me State. Yes. Get into some details about that. And Carrie Underwood singing with Motley Crue. Got some audio on that. Let's do some Queen. It's on the drive.

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0: No one can hear me a new throat like they hand a guitar player a guitar. So if I sing for 2 hours, I can't talk for 2 days.

0: Steck Show, 93.3 The Drive. Good afternoon. Yes, sir. Welcome, welcome, welcome. All right, who was the big winner last night, American Idol?
1: The winner of American Idol 2026 is...
0: Ooh.
1: Hannah Harper!
0: Hannah Harper. Yeah, congratulations to Hannah. Hannah's been singing all her life. She's a mom, three little boys from Willow Springs, Missouri. That's where she's from. So congratulations. That was the finale on American Idol last night. And Hannah Harper, 2026 winner. Did you, if you watched that last night, did you see Carrie Underwood sing with Motley Crue and Vince Neil? Carrie, at one time, she did a cover of Home Sweet Home, which was a big hit for Motley Crue. Kind of a ballad. All rock bands have ballads. That was their big ballad in 1985, Home Sweet Home. And Carrie has done a great rendition of that. But Motley Crue performed with Carrie Underwood during American Idol in the finale last night. Here's just a little taste of Home Sweet Home.
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0: 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Hannah Harper, big 2026 winner of American Idol.
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5: Route 6 is slowing down southbound, approaching War Memorial Drive, a little past Radnor Road, and northbound is from just before Charter Oak. There's been a switch today. It's now the right lane blocked in both directions. And War Memorial Drive, heavy both directions at War Memorial Drive, Big Hollow, no change there. Still left lane blocked both directions. Also, a southbound Willow Knolls backup approaching War Memorial Drive. McCluggage Bridge looks good, and the resurfacing work in East Peoria on Route 24 is westbound between McCluggage Bridge and College Drive. 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

in your winner group. 93.3 The Drive, number one for classic hits. Huey! Got your brain tease on the way in just a few minutes here. Something we do in the parking lot. Yes, something we do in the parking lot. I'll get into that here in just a few minutes on The Drive.

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1: Hey, think you are smart? Steck gets in your head with the Brain Tease.
0: All right, it's something we do in the parking lot. According to a recent survey, 1 in 4 people have done this in the parking lot just before going inside. Yeah, they kind of just wait for it. Wait to be finished. What do you think it is? According to a recent survey, 1 in 4 people have done this in the parking lot before they go inside. To let finish is the key word. I will give the answer next. What do you think it is? What are you doing out there?

0: animal. Hey, some Def Leppard brain tease today. Here we go.
1: Hey, think you are smart? Steck gets in your head with the brain tease.
0: All right, figure it out. So according to a recent survey, 1 in 4 people have done this. You might have just done this with that song I just played in the parking lot before they go inside. To let finish, that was my clue. Set the car to finish a song. There you go. Yep, 1 in 4 people wait in the parking lot before they go inside to finish a song. Ta-da! That's your brain tease today.
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0: All right, drive weather stats, heating and cooling and appliance forecast. Get some patchy blowing dust out there. A lot of the farmers are putting in the seed. Yes, sir, planting out there. So stirring up some dust. Could see areas of that. Other than that, looking for high around 81 today, down to 52 tonight. 68 and sunshine tomorrow, 72 and sunny coming up on Thursday, and then warming up to the 80s for the weekend. I'm talking, what's 81 Friday, 87 Saturday. I think we're going to push 89, 90 coming up on Sunday. How about them temps? Going to carry into next week as well. All right. Weather's being brought to you by The Paradise. Always some great fun. It's Tuesday, so tonight's trivia night, along with music bingo. Thursday night's the karaoke, and then we have the bands for you. It's all at the Tin Lizard Bar and Grill. You can follow them on Facebook or visit ParadiseCasino.com for more info.
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Number of the day, it has to do with Kraft mac and cheese. Ooh, I love Kraft mac and cheese. Yes, details on the way for that. Henry Lee Summer. Wish I had a girl that walked like that. Yeah, just like that. 93.3 The Drive.

0: 93.3 The Drive, number one for classic hits. We got a flashback weekend. We always have a themed flashback weekend for you. So at 5 on Friday, I'm going to kick this off for you. This weekend, they made beautiful music together. Even they couldn't stand each other. Well, a few of them couldn't stand each other. We have a Fleetwood Mac flashback weekend. Oh, the Mac is going to be in town. And we'll kick that off at 5. I'll do that for you during the 5 o'clock drive home on Friday with 93.3 The Drive for a Fleetwood Mac flashback weekend. Number of the day. Count them down. Here we go. Come on. What is it? 1, 2, 3, 4, 5, 6, 7, 8, 9, 10. Random number today. It's the year 1937. So what happened? Kraft Mac and Cheese came out in 1937. During the Great Depression, it was an instant hit. Why? Because it could serve a family of four for 19 cents. How about that? Yes.
1: Now take credit for a home-cooked family favorite that costs only pennies a serving. No wonder it's America's favorite package dinner. Kraft Macaroni and Cheese.
0: Macaroni.
1: A great idea
0: macaroni.
1: For good cooks on a budget.
0: Macaroni. Yo, number of the day.
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4: And Dauphinois. I don't even know how to spell it. 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
4: Delays on Route 6 southbound is from past Radnor Road. That goes to I-74 and westbound 474 up to Route 6. Then northbound Route 6 from I-74 to past War Memorial Drive. Now the right lane is closed in both directions, so that's a switch. Still delays on War Memorial Drive and no change at Willow Knoll's Big Hollow with the left lane blocked both directions. And watch for tight traffic on southbound Willow Knolls at War Memorial Drive. McCluggage Bridge looks good eastbound 74, just a little tight at the Murray Baker Bridge. 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

0: 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You ready? 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Mr. Flintstone, bring it.
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That's Phil Collins, going to be a part of the Class of 2026. Rock and Roll Hall of Fame inductee. That takes place, that ceremony coming up in November. Got your random factoid of the day. So the next time you see an ad for Apple, pay attention to the certain time that Steve Jobs gives on these commercials, whether it's an Apple iPhone, an iPad, or a Mac computer. There's a time that shows on the commercials, and I looked up an iPhone commercial. Yeah, it's on there. When they view the phone, the face of the phone, it has the time 9:41 a.m. It means something. I'll get into that here in just a few minutes. Factoid of the day. It's Marshall Tucker on the Drive.

0: Can't you see? It's Marshall Tucker Band, 93.3 The Drive, Steck Show. 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
1: Hey, it won't make you smarter,
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3: This is dumb.
1: Yeah. It's Steck's factoid of the day.
0: That's what I have for you today. So next time you see an ad for an Apple phone, maybe an iPhone, iPad, Mac, thanks to Steve Jobs, there's a certain time that's displayed, and it's 9:41 a.m. I had to look it up. Yeah, they were right. I looked up an iPhone commercial. And every time they'd show the phone, they had the time, 9:41 a.m. on it. So Apple picked that because it's approximately when Steve Jobs would make his biggest announcements during his presentations. This dates back to 2007 when he debuted the very first iPhone. Yeah. Ever since, Apple has locked into that moment of time. So this is the big announcement at 9:41 a.m., 2007, when Steve Jobs introduced the iPhone. People were amazed and laughing at the same time because all this on one phone was unbelievable. Check this out.
4: 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An iPod. A phone. Are you getting it? These are not three separate devices. This is one device. And we are calling it iPhone. Today, Apple is going to reinvent the phone.
0: And they sure did. Can you believe it's been 19 years now? There you go. That's your factoid today.
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0: Man, what a team we got here. We have St. Jude. We have Walters Brothers Harley Davidson. We have Budweiser. We're all celebrating anniversaries this year. This year marks the St. Jude Summer Rides with Walters Brothers Harley Davidson, the 10th anniversary this year. 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How about that? All in one big party all summer long. It is the Bud Hog. It is back, and we're going to be out and about Thursday nights. We'll be out on Saturday nights. We're going to be out on Sundays. You don't want to miss them. 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
11: 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Looks like sunshine, 70 tomorrow, 72 and sunny coming up on Thursday, 80s as we get you into the weekend. 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
1: It's ACDC 93.3 The Drive. Well, have you ever heard the term, the Gen Z uses this term, the Jimmy Buffett maxing? Will you have a Jimmy Buffett maxing summer? I'll explain what that is coming up in just a few minutes. It's Uncle Joe Walsh on The Drive.

0: So Gen Z has been attaching the word maxing. You ever heard of maxing to anything to describe going all in on something and optimizing it in an obsessive degree, okay? So basically it's maximizing something, all right? So the phrase Jimmy Buffett maxing is trending, and it just means to live like Jimmy. You know, laid back, beach, margarita. Here's someone describing what maxing's all about. Jimmy Buffett maxing.
1: You need to start Jimmy Buffett maxing. Jimmy lived every day to the absolute fullest. He built an empire off the things he loved, like music. He enjoyed the little things, like sunshine, the ocean, margaritas, friends, music. 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And most importantly, he built a life that felt like a 24/7 vacation.
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baby. Dream on. Samuel Smith, 93.3 The Drive. It's after 6 o'clock, Separate Ways. Let's do some Journey. Working on your dad joke today. Got one from my buddy Edbo. Sent me a text yesterday. Stack, I got a dad joke for you. It's coming up in just a few minutes.

finale of American Idol last night. Congratulations. What was her name? Hannah Harper out of Willow Springs, Missouri was the big winner. Motley Crue was featured with Carrie Underwood last night. They did this song on stage. Home Sweet Home, 1985.

0: Oh, home sweet home. There's some Motley Crue. 93.3 The Drive, number one for classic hits. Got a flashback weekend, always a themed weekend, different weekends. And this one, they made beautiful music together, even though some of them couldn't stand each other. We're talking about the band Fleetwood Mac. I love Fleetwood Mac. We're going to have a Fleetwood Mac flashback weekend. I'll kick that off 5 o'clock on Friday for the 5 o'clock drive home. Get you into the poor man's concert. But, yeah, flashback weekend with Mac, Fleetwood Mac this weekend with 93.3 The Drive. All right, I got a dad joke today. My buddy Edmo sent this in. Yes, sir. Here we go.
1: Silly. 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
0: 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Sent this to me yesterday. He says, hey, Steck, I tried to organize a hide-and-seek tournament. A hide-and-seek tournament? He says, yeah, it's tough to find good players. Ah! It's tough to find good players. Oh, my God.
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7: All right, drive weather stats, heating, cooling, and appliance forecast going to drop down about 52 tonight. Warming up to 70 and sunshine on Wednesday, about same deal. 72 coming up on Thursday, and then 80s, believe it or not, for the weekend. All right, let's get a little taste of summer this weekend. 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Let's do some cars. Got some rock and roll history on the way in just a few minutes here. 93.3 The Drive.

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0: away. It's the Squire. Yep, Billy Squire, 76 today. Happy birthday. Rock and roll history today. Here we go.
1: Where the classics live on. It's This Day in Music with Stack.
0: Yeah, Mr. Squire celebrates today. Steve Winwood turned 78. And Kix Brooks of the duo Brooks and Dunn turned 71 today. A few things have popped up here in rock and roll history. Welcome to the 12th of May, 1967. Are You Experienced by Jimi Hendrix. Released in the UK. They say that it's widely regarded as one of the greatest debuts in the history of rock music. That album spent 106 weeks on top of the Billboard charts, the LP charts, back in 1967. 73 brought us Zeppelin. It was their fifth studio album. That was the Houses of the Holy album. The group's third U.S. number one album went on to spend 39 weeks on the U.S. charts in 73. And it was in 2008, singer-songwriter Neil Young supposedly had a spider named after him. This is at the U.S. University. New species of trapdoor spider decided to name it after his favorite musician. Yep, the spider was found in Jefferson County, Alabama, back in 2007. So there is a Neil Young spider out there. Look out for it. There you go. Rock and roll history today for a May the 12th.
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